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Oh, it sounds so good, this best of the 80s and 90s weekend. How are you? I'm Dan Blackman, never gonna give you up. Getting Rick Rolled, it's Rick Astley.

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1: Did you hear Taylor Swift reportedly had a lot of pizza as part of the food for her wedding reception? Sounds delicious. 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

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I'll tell you all the details after Miley Cyrus.

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Billy Joel, part of this Best of the 80s and 90s weekend. Dan Blackman now, Justin Bieber's turn.

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Good to hear Hall & Oates, part of this best of the 80s and 90s weekend. Dan Blackman, 1,000 years. Christina Perry runs it down for you.

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Back in the 80s, he wanted to go out on his own, do some solo stuff. Many people said, oh, is that a Journey song? No, it's Steve Perry's Oh Sherry, and it's part of this Best of the 80s and 90s weekend for you.

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If you have kids, is your brain stronger? Are you smarter than non-parents? I'll tell you more after Bruno Mars.

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3: 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Then Coach Steven Jackson and the DMV Trilogy look to take down the undefeated Dallas Power, led by Coach Nancy Lieberman and Captain Greg Monroe. 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

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I heard no hyphenating stuff. I think it's going to be Taylor Swift Kelce. Here's Blank Space.

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Is scrapbooking making a comeback? I'll give you all the details after Pink. 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

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This song has been in countless TV shows like Modern Family, movies that Adam Sandler did. It's called True, Spandau Ballet, part of this best of the 80s and 90s weekend.

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1: There has been no official word where they're going on their honeymoon, but speculation for Taylor Swift, Travis Kelce, maybe the Caribbean, Lake Como, the French Riviera, Greece. We shall see, I guess, some pictures later on, right?

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Good early morning to you on this best of the 80s and 90s weekend. I'm Dan Blackman. There goes Belinda Carlisle. Here comes Golden from Huntrix.

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What's going on with this $1,000 fill-up starting on Monday? I'll tell you after Olivia Dean.

0: The home of Toby and Chili in the morning, 97.1 Wash FM. Olivia Dean, Dan Blackman. So what is going on with this $1,000 fill-up? More chances for you to win $1,000 starting on Monday. 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

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If you're just joining us, we're talking about how you handle an in-home dog sitter. 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Do you confront the dog sitter or do you have boundaries you set beforehand? Stella's twin pugs, Dolce and Gabbana, were perfectly cared for. 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Our number is 866-4LNK. Call now. We'll talk next.

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Foil Your Dog Day. We're the LNK Weekend Show, and we love dogs. 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They love to be loved, so make your doggy feel special. 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It's floral with sandalwood.

0: 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Welcome to Song Story, the story behind the song, here on the LNK Weekend Show. Most hit songs made 10 years ago were written by teams, but this one was entirely composed by our singer. He had to write a hit song for an animated movie. It's a sequel, and it had to be an earworm, so a lot of repetition had to go into it. Over 60% of the song is dedicated to its chorus. The song was nominated for an Oscar, but lost out to Frozen's Let It Go. The song picked up a Grammy Awards and became the number one song of 10 years ago.
1: And how many times did you say he says the title of the song in the song?
0: 56. And here it is. It's Pharrell, Happy from Despair.

0: 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No one likes doing math on a bargain bus, but that's it. That's why we feel so good and want to go back. You want to go today?
1: Not really.
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1: Thanks for being here every Saturday on the LNK Weekend Show, and thanks for calling too. Our number, 866-4LNK, gets you through no matter where you're hearing us across the nation, from here in LA to Portland to Philly and DC. Now, Stella reached out to us. She's a listener. She was concerned about how to handle her neighbor. She hired her neighbor to come dog sit her pugs, Dolce and Gabbana, but she had cameras everywhere, and she watched the cameras and saw Stella doing all kinds of things in her house. Mm-hmm. So, Adrian, thank you for calling. What would you do?
2: I would say something.
1: Oh, you would. Okay. What would you say? Yeah. This is your neighbor. You're going to have to see this person probably in the driveway, in the streets and all that.
2: I wouldn't say about the bedroom camera, because that's a little funky, but I would say that I have a camera in the living room and I saw you bringing people over and I feel a little violated, and I kind of call her out because that's inappropriate.
1: Would you ever ask her again?
2: For the safety of the dog. No, I wouldn't.
1: Okay. You'd first tell her how you feel, then you'd just move on.
2: Yeah, the point it out is, like, the safety of the dogs. Like, you want to watch them while you're away. Mm-hmm. But don't see that you have a camera in the bedroom, because that's a little... I feel like she would have to assume that you would have a camera after the fact.
1: Yeah, right. Poor Dolce and Gabbana. I hope that they got a lot of love, even when the people came over.
2: Mm-hmm. I know. Well, they weren't the only ones.
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0: 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We're loving your calls. 866, the number 4LNK. Tell us where you're at with this. You pay your neighbor to watch your dogs for a week while you're on vacation in Cancun. That's fine.
1: Mm-hmm.
0: This was a great dog sitter. However, she didn't realize there were cameras all over the house, so she was doing more than dog sitting. Friends are coming over. She's sleeping in our listener Stella's bed. There were some extracurriculars that occurred in every room of the house. Major violation. Not on the to-do list. So do you confront, or what's done is done? Let's connect. 866-4LNK.

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Coming up next, a feel-good you do not want to miss. This was a message left by a dermatology doctor's office for a patient. The patient has shared it with the world, and we can't wait to share it with you. Promise you're going to feel so good next on the Ellen K. Weekend Show.

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Yes, on our Best of the 80s and 90s weekend. How's that work? A little something for everyone. 80s and 90s nostalgia plus today's biggest songs to keep you in the mix as we are keeping you company headed across the Bay Bridge.

Well, if this doesn't scream summer, I don't know what does. Hot dog Pringle flavored buns. What is that about? I have my questions as well, but if that piques your interest, I'll give you the full story and the flavors that they come in. 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

0: 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Wednesday is the 15th, which means, yes, it's payday. It is also National Hot Dog Day. And Eleanor and I love a grilled hot dog. She likes them boiled. We disagree on that one. But a hot dog, if it's an all beef, every once in a while, I very much enjoy it. 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I, too, scratched my head. 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None of these sound delicious to me, but if that's up your alley, they're available this month.
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She gives it to you straight. Sometimes her advice is hard to swallow, but you need to hear it.

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Toby and Chili in the morning start the day with an inspirational quote. It's called The Morning Mindset. One of my favorites from last week was a quote by Leonardo DiCaprio. Every next level of your life will demand a different version of you. I like that idea of it just always evolving. Phil Collins on our Best of the 80s and 90s weekend on WASH.

Facebook or Instagram recently and seen that Meta can animate your profile picture with AI? 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

0: Well, I actually got this message from my union sent over by my coworker, Toby Knapp, the other day. 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It's 97.1 Wash FM. Sabrina Conti here. I noticed this the other day. It freaked me out. I was on Facebook and my profile picture is me and Eleanor at Wolf Trap. Well, there's an animation feature where it looks like I'm turning to her and then we're making a heart with our fingers, except our fingers don't look like our fingers and all of a sudden we have manicures. So if you want to avoid AI generations of your Instagram posts without switching your account to private, you'll have to dig into the app setting. 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Okay, you're following me? Three lines, top right corner. 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And here's where you'll see allow people to use your content on Instagram and with AI features on Meta. 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

There's another AI issue. We have no idea what Taylor's wedding dress looked like because now she's up to like 200 different dresses since everyone's using AI to put her in their wedding dress. 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

is certainly the better summer day for your outside plans. It'll be a little bit more sunshine, partly cloudy, upper 80s. Similar story for Monday and then back into the 90s. Wednesday, we're close to 100 again. Tis July. 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

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I'm wearing socks and Birkenstocks right now, and I bring them to work because my feet are cold. Well, there's also apparently a lot of medical reasons doctors say you should keep your socks on in the summertime. That's coming up next. 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

Have you been in a crabby mood over the past couple of days? A lot has been going on. A lot has been going on for me, but I've noticed I've been handling it not as charismatically as I'd like. You know what else I haven't been doing? My 5-minute journal. My gratitude practice that I do every morning and every night. Well,

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I personally need a lot of spa treatments, and I'd like to do those all by myself and not have to worry about where I'm going to find the money for it. 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

I am so loving that Eleanor came out of volleyball practice last week and said, Mom, can I sign up for camp next week as well? Yep. I was looking forward to sleeping in and having more than 3 hours to myself because the window is only from 9 to 12:15. But it's cool. I'm happy that you are happy. Seriously. She's been really coming out of her shell this past year. Sprinting on you here on the rest of the 80s and 90s weekend on Wash FM.

A sing-along for your best of the 80s and 90s weekend. Sabrina Conti here on this free Slurpee day. That's right. It's 7-Eleven. How to score your free Slurpee. The steps you need to know. Coming up next, I love this song. Lenny Kravitz, It Ain't Over Till It's Over on our best of the 80s and 90s weekend. I'll watch.

0: 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Sabrina Conti here on, yes, 7-Eleven on 97.1 Wash FM. So Slurpee Day allows you to get a free small Slurpee at participating 7-Elevens. 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

Lisa Berrigan with you on a Best of the 80s and 90s weekend on 97.1 Wash FM. The heat and humidity definitely building this afternoon. Scattered showers and thunderstorms possible later in the day. Some could be severe. I will definitely keep you posted. Here's Kim Wilde. You keep me hanging on.

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5: Today, we're going to see a high of 87 degrees with scattered showers throughout the region and an overnight low of 71 degrees. For your Sunday, more showers and thunderstorms expected with a high of 84 degrees and an overnight low of 67.
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It's July 11th. Earlier, Sabrina was talking about 7-Eleven Day, where you can get a free small Slurpee at 7-Eleven. 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
2: 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By the way, what's in the back?
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1: 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Posted a lot of photos and videos on the Wash FM socials and also on my pages. 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

Good news for Lionel Richie. After a health scare on stage turned out to be dehydration, Lionel says he's feeling much, much better. He's back on tour. Already returned to the stage and thanked fans for all the love and support. Great to hear he's doing well. Here's Ace of Base, The Sign. 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

0: 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It's Lisa Berrigan. Lots of activity right now around Navy Yard. The Nationals hosting the Yankees this weekend. Now, unfortunately, it did not go the Nationals' way last night. Blew a lead in the ninth inning, which has been becoming all too common lately. They lost 5-3. Hoping for a different outcome this afternoon. First pitch at 4:05, and then tomorrow, Nats and Yankees at 1:35. Always big crowds when the Yankees are in town.
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I remember seeing them at Jiffy Lube Live back in the day. Well, back then it was called Nissan Pavilion. This music bringing back so many memories. Here's New Kids on the Block.

Madonna's new album, Confessions 2, getting great reviews. This one's going back to the Like a Prayer album. It's Cherish on 97.1 Wash FM.

0: 97.1 Wash FM on a best of the 80s and 90s weekend. I'm Lisa Berrigan. District Fringe opened yesterday. 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There's a musical pirate adventure, one-woman show. 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
11: Cloudy with showers and thunderstorms likely until midnight tonight with a low of around 70. Tomorrow, a slight chance of showers, possibly a thunderstorm all day with a high in the mid-80s. Tomorrow night, mostly cloudy, the low in the upper 60s. I'm Ken Berger. That's weather.
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The FIFA World Cup Fan Zone now open on the National Mall. Two quarterfinal matches this evening. Norway against England, followed by Argentina against Switzerland.

This Patrick Swayze song from Dirty Dancing, the female vocalist on it doesn't get enough credit. It's Wendy Frazier. It's She's Like the Wind on 97.1 Wash FM on a Best of the 80s and 90s weekend.

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En Vogue with TLC and Salt-N-Pepa, September 16th at Jiffy Lube Live. 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

0: 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This is Lisa Berrigan. If you didn't get enough of the fireworks last weekend over 4th of July, there's going to be more fireworks tonight, weather permitting, in Old Town Alexandria. It's Alexandria's 277th birthday. The birthday party's from 6 to 9 this evening. There's live entertainment, cupcakes in Orinoco Bay Park at 100 Madison Street. The fireworks set to start at 9:30. Happy birthday, Alexandria.
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We're looking at showers and thunderstorms developing tonight. Some could be severe with strong gusting winds. We'll keep you posted on 97.1 Wash FM. 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

0: 97.1 Wash FM on a best of the 80s and 90s weekend. This is Lisa Berrigan. There is a show currently running at Arena Stage that is a celebration of 90s music, particularly the girl groups of the 90s. It is Crazy, Sexy, Cool, the TLC musical. I saw it a couple of weeks ago. It is fantastic. And there's so much more to the TLC story than I ever knew. The music, you're going to be singing along to those anthems. No Scrubs, Creep, Waterfalls, the choreography among the best I've ever seen. See this show while you can, because I'm convinced that this is going to be going to Broadway and the world premiere here in D.C. How cool is that? Crazy, Sexy, Cool, the TLC musical. It's running through August 9th at Arena Stage. I do have TLC coming up in the next set, along with Eurythmics and Madonna on a best of the 80s and 90s weekend.
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Good evening, it's Kid O'Shea. Shaggy had a bunch of hits in the 2000s, but before that, he had a huge hit in the 90s. And this is Boombastic on a Best of the 80s and 90s weekend.

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1: Ice Cube's Big 3 season is heating up. 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Then Coach Steven Jackson and the DMV Trilogy look to take down the undefeated Dallas Power, led by Coach Nancy Lieberman and Captain Greg Monroe. 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

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That is my hometown. In August, summers in Wisconsin are amazing. 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

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It's a best of the 80s and 90s weekend. Oh, yeah. En Vogue, a big part of the 90s. 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

0: Well, if you didn't get enough fireworks last weekend, no worries. More fireworks this weekend. As always, the annual tradition in Alexandria continues as we celebrate America's 250th this weekend in Alexandria. I'm Kid O'Shea. We've lined up more music from the 80s and 90s and our best of the 80s and 90s weekend from Janet Jackson and Rick Astley coming up next.
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